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1: It is a Todd Tuesday. 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
0: I walk around with a switch. I know this ain't talking with bro on her lip. 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Man, my dick went to Fashion Week, them dresses couldn't even zip.
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0: 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Both hands on it like this trying to search me.

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1: Do it.
0: Bounce that till like you're free.
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1: What's happening, man?
0: Hey, man, somebody want a copy of that mix?
1: Hey, man, hit me up on all social media platforms at DJ Monte, M-O-N-T-A-Y, man, you know, and I might see the mix and send you something.
2: What's good, man? 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Could you believe it? Would you believe it? How you love that?
0: All right, DJ Mrs. I didn't expect it to go like that in the game last night.
3: I didn't either, but good thing we don't got to talk about it, though.
0: We can let our dog, Hollywood Zay, do it.
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5: All right, let's kick it off. Monday night in the NBA Western Conference Finals as the San Antonio Spurs stunned the defending champion OKC Thunder 122-115 in a wild double overtime thriller to steal game one of the Western Conference Finals. The night belonged to Victor Wembanyama, who delivered an all-time playoff masterpiece with 41 points and 24 rebounds, including a near-logo three in overtime that saved the Spurs and a massive late block in double overtime that slammed the door on OKC. Wemby became one of the youngest players in NBA history with a 40-point, 20-rebound playoff game and the first Spur ever to drop 40 and 20 in a conference finals matchup, putting his name next to franchise legends like Tim Duncan and David Robinson. Stephon Castle brought the energy too with a poster jam and fearless late game plays, while SGA kept Oklahoma City alive all night with clutch buckets and aggressive drives to the rim. Chet also came up with a huge block on Wemby late in regulation to force overtime, but once that second OT hit, San Antonio completely took control, y'all, snapping OKC's playoff home streak and officially stealing home court in one of the craziest West Final openers we've seen in years. Final score, Spurs 122, Thunder 115 in double overtime as San Antonio takes a 1-0 series lead heading into Game 2 Wednesday night. And tonight, Game 1 of the Eastern Conference Finals kicks off at the Madison Square Garden with Donovan Mitchell and the Cavaliers visiting Jalen Brunson and the Knicks at 7 p.m. Eastern Standard Time on ESPN. That does it for me. That's been your Posted on the Corner Sports Minute with the playmaker Hollywood Zay. For this story, scores, and more, man, head on over to postitonthecorner.com. 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

my type, but I be in my section, he be in his. 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He Mr. Get It Done. I'm Mrs. One of One. Fall in love every time we link. He got me sprung.com. 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
1: Where are you posted on the corner?
2: 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Ooh. 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
1: 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Are you number one for hip hop and R&B?
0: 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Hey, bro, yeah, hey, man.

0: 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On the corner. 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
5: All right, let's kick it off. Monday night in the NBA Western Conference Finals as the San Antonio Spurs stunned the defending champion OKC Thunder 122-115 in a wild double overtime thriller to steal game one of the Western Conference Finals. The night belonged to Victor Wembanyama, who delivered an all-time playoff masterpiece with 41 points and 24 rebounds, including a near-logo three in overtime that saved the Spurs and a massive late block in double overtime that slammed the door on OKC. Wemby became one of the youngest players in NBA history with a 40-point, 20-rebound playoff game and the first Spur ever to drop 40 and 20 in a conference finals matchup, putting his name next to franchise legends like Tim Duncan and David Robinson. Stephon Castle brought the energy too with a poster jam and fearless late game plays, while SGA kept Oklahoma City alive all night with clutch buckets and aggressive drives to the rim. Chet also came up with a huge block on Wemby late in regulation to force overtime, but once that second OT hit, San Antonio completely took control, y'all, snapping OKC's playoff home streak and officially stealing home court in one of the craziest West Final openers we've seen in years. Final score, Spurs 122, Thunder 115 in double overtime as San Antonio takes a 1-0 series lead heading into Game 2 Wednesday night and tonight. Game 1 of the Eastern Conference Finals kicks off at the Madison Square Garden with Donovan Mitchell and the Cavaliers visiting Jalen Brunson and the Knicks at 7 p.m. Eastern Standard Time on ESPN. That does it for me. That's been your Posted on the Corner Sports Minute with the playmaker Hollywood Zay. For this story, scores, and more, man, head on over to postedonthecorner.com. 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And go and give me a follow one time, gang, at Hollywood Zay.
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6: 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Okay. The biggest show in the city.
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0: ask too many questions, man. It's time to get to work. 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Remember, you guys are top flight security guard. 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

0: 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Ballin' hard on another hemisphere. Somebody tell them people Mr. Hem is here.
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DB in heels. 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Find love every time we link. He got me sprung.com. 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

0: 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I'm y'all's substitute teacher, Mr. Garvey, so don't even think about messing with me.
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1: K, money, K, K, and bang, bang, bang, bang, bang, bang, bang, bang, bang, bang, bang, bang, bang, bang, bang, bang, bang, bang, bang, bang, bang, bang, bang, bang, bang, bang, bang, bang, bang, bang, bang, bang, bang, bang, bang, bang, bang, bang, bang, bang, bang, bang, bang, bang, bang, bang, bang, bang, bang, bang, bang, bang, bang, bang, bang, bang, bang, bang, bang, bang, bang, bang, bang, bang, bang, bang, bang, bang, bang, bang, bang, bang, bang, bang, bang, bang, bang, bang, bang, bang, bang, bang, bang, bang, bang, bang, bang, bang, bang, bang, bang, bang, bang, bang, bang, 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
1: Yeah, yeah. 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
2: Walk
1: it like I talk it.
2: Walk it.
1: Walk it like I talk it. Walk it like I talk it.
2: Woo.
1: Walk it like I talk it.
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1: Walk it like I talk it.
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9: Yeah, little Mia, trapping no dark skin, country old, got it out the

I be in my section, he be in his. 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We can go dollar for dollar in this junk. He Mr. Get It Done. I'm Mrs. One of One. Fall in love every time we link. He got me sprung.com. Mind these girls can't keep it peace. 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I ain't in your beats and you ain't in mine. 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That's my

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0: 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I'm Mir I Am, and Civic Waves is a new public affairs program I'm hosting each week where I sit down with leaders shaping our communities, from city officials to statewide decision makers, to break down what matters, who decides, and how it impacts your everyday life, giving you real insight, not confusion, and showing you how to get involved. 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

0: All right, listen up, y'all. I'm y'all's substitute teacher, Mr. Garvey, so don't even think about messing with me. If one of y'all says some silly-ass name, this whole class is going to feel my wrath.
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0: All right, listen up, y'all. I'm y'all's substitute teacher, Mr. Garvey, so don't even think about messing with me. If one of y'all says some silly-ass name, this whole class is gonna feel my wrath.
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0: All right, listen up, y'all. I'm y'all substitute teacher, Mr. Garvey, so don't even think about messing with me. If one of y'all says some silly ass name, this whole class is gonna feel my wrath.
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0: 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Let's make sure they that special somebody. Young Money.
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2: Yeah, I love me a trapping old dark skin country old, gathered out the mud, 6'1", old thug old. 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

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Fall in love every time we link. 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

0: 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I'm y'all's substitute teacher, Mr. Garvey, so don't even think about messing with me.
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0: 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Raleigh. Durham. Chapel Hill.
1: Oh. Tell them it's on.
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0: All right, listen up, y'all. I'm y'all's substitute teacher, Mr. Garvey, so don't even think about messing with me. If one of y'all says some silly-ass name, this whole class is gonna feel my wrath.
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0: 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I was about to, but you convinced us. 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

0: All right, listen up, y'all. I'm y'all's substitute teacher, Mr. Garvey, so don't even think about messing with me. If one of y'all says some silly-ass name, this whole class is gonna feel my wrath.
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1: Limited power. Countless numbers of us were personally blessed to witness 28 monks whose beliefs required them to live a life of poverty, chastity, and obedience to God. We watched as they walked 2,300 miles from Texas to D.C., many of them barefooted, petitioning God to grant their prayer for peace. Some of us walked with them, prayed with them, and joined them in their prayer for peace. Once again, as was in the case with Jesus, who also walked this earth barefooted, sharing love and advocating peace for all, we are reminded that by faith, God can empower us to accomplish that which may seem impossible or improbable. Faith is a most powerful weapon. Hallelujah and amen.
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0: Good Wednesday morning, baby. We in the building. It's the Morning Hustle Show on a hump day Wednesday. Good morning, L'Oreal.
1: Good morning.
0: Alta Walker, what's happening?
2: Yo!
0: Kyle Santilli and I'm here, man. We're going to get you over the hump with the help of our DJ, DJ AK in the mix.
1: All right? The thing that's going to help me today is God.
0: And DJ AK.
1: Because he's that good.
0: All right, man, give us some music, give us some vibes, man. Help us get through this Wednesday morning, and we'll be right back with the message. Don't move.

0: for the sale.
1: That's not his name.
2: He'll say that's violent. Don't do that.
1: I mean, that's probably where he got it from.
2: All right, man. Let's get into Kyle's message of the day.
1: Am I?
3: Yeah.
4: Listen up.
3: Here's some quick inspiration to start your day.
4: Now check it. Kyle's message of the day.
2: Kyle's message of the day today is always keep your composure.
1: I'm always. Not always there when you call.
2: Always keep your composure. I saw a post online when this young brother was talking about this, and I was like, you know what? You are absolutely right. Because an argument could turn into a fight. A fight could turn into a shooting. A shooting could turn into a retaliation and a whole war if you let it. Always keep your composure. A lot of times you got to decide, okay, how worth it is it for me to go to A, B, or C? You know what I mean? Because we see way too many people locked up in jail. Oh, we were just talking about it yesterday. Mm-hmm. You know what I'm saying? The whole situation with the young Dolph guy. $500, you took somebody's life, and now you're in prison for the rest of your life. Mm-hmm. You understand what I'm saying? It's a lot of people that get in trouble over stupid decisions or losing their cool, and don't let that be you, no matter what the circumstances are. All right, Kyle's message of the day today is always keep your composure.
1: That's a good one, Kyle. And mine is super simple and easy. Making new friends as an adult is hard because I don't want them.
2: Alright, stick around, man. When we come back, how young is too young for these kids to be out here on public transportation? This 7-year-old got lost in Baltimore. We'll talk about it when we come back.
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1: Turn us up in the morning.
2: Can't knock the hustle.
3: Why?
2: It's the morning hustle.
0: Yeah. Hey, yo, it's the morning hustle. L'Oreal, Kyle Santillan, Alton Walker.
1: That's right. And we got some money. All you got to do is text cash, C-A-S-H, to 71007.
0: How young is too young for kids to be doing things on their own? A woman's post went viral in Baltimore where she witnessed a 7-year-old boy getting off a city bus right by himself. He got off at the wrong stop. He was confused about where he was, and he was very far from where he was supposed to be going. So a lot of people started debating online about, well, how old should kids be before they ride public transportation or do other things for that matter? Like, 7 is young.
1: Yeah, 7 is young for some kids, you know, because there are some kids that are a little more advanced. But, I mean, I wouldn't send my child out into the world at 7 years old. Look at all these pedophiles, these sex traffickers.
0: 7 is like second grade.
4: That's what's wrong with these kids today, man.
1: When was you leaving out the house?
4: Listen, we used to roam around that neighborhood at 5. Like, I used to be far away from home at 5, 6, 7
1: That's
4: years old.
1: That's crazy.
0: Okay, you know, but still, there's still a difference between roaming around your neighborhood and being put on city transportation.
1: Yeah, my first time on a city bus, I was 11 years old. I got kicked out of my middle school, so I had to start taking the bus to go to my new school. Ooh. 2 buses I had to take. And it used to be kind of scary, but I had to get to school, and I acted up, and I got kicked out, so there was nothing I could do.
0: I want to say I was like 12, and by this time, we had moved from West Philly to Jersey, so my mom would put me on a bus back into the city. Now, mind you, this isn't like block-to-block bus. This bus takes a little time. I was on that bus for 2 hours by myself. And then when I would get off, I'd be downtown Philadelphia, Broad and Cherry. I get off the bus. There's homeless people here.
1: Yeah, that's how it was for me.
0: There's people here.
1: Mm-hmm.
0: And like,
1: crackheads.
0: Mind you, this is pre-cell phone era. So I just had to sit there and wait for my aunt to
1: call. Oh, no. I had me a cell phone, child.
0: Oh, no.
1: It had minutes.
0: I had to sit there and wait for my aunt to pick me up because all I could do was call the house. But if she left the house already to get me, there's no way to contact
1: her. I mean, there's a lot of things. I was watching people's kids when I was like 10, 11 years old. They was leaving me in charge of babies. Like, I was changing diapers, whatnot. I was babysitting. And, like, me nowadays, I look at all that and I'm like, nah, but I get it. You have so much technology, but, like, we couldn't cook or touch the stove at a certain age. Now you're seeing these kids. What age did you start touching the stove?
4: 7. I was making my own breakfast.
1: No, we could put the microwave, but my mother
4: was making eggs.
1: Well, you also had an electric stove. We had gas.
4: I mean, I don't know what kind of stove we had.
1: There's flames on it.
4: I mean, I got a gas stove now, but I'm like, back then.
1: I feel like down south, y'all had like electric stoves.
4: Yeah, I mean, but what I'm saying, like, we did a lot of stuff when I was 7, 6, 7. Now,
1: so you was cooking at 6.
4: I was cooking and all that.
1: How did you get to the stove? Because you had to be small.
4: I was tall enough to cook. I was making grilled cheese sandwiches, and breakfast was my thing. I know how to put that bacon in the microwave, scramble them eggs.
1: I'm sorry, 6 years old, making scrambled eggs and grilled cheese?
4: Yes, a full meal.
0: I mean, I know people that have done it. I got, you know, my cousins was living like that. You know what I mean? I understand it. Like, I've seen it.
4: Middle school, I was getting on the martyr.
1: I don't think it's 6, though.
4: Middle school, we would get on the sub. Not so, but it was Marta here. We would get on the, what would y'all call the subway, the train.
0: Just get on the train.
4: We would get on that and go all the way to Six Flags.
1: At
4: that was like
1: 6 years old?
4: No, in middle school.
1: I'm like, middle school. So
0: some people are saying that that's the age where kids should start to be able
1: to
0: ride.
1: That's fine. Middle school, I feel like, is fine. I feel like you are starting to get a little to your teenage year. That's in between preteen.
0: Yeah, it still
1: depends. Like, but 6 is a big difference between 6 and 11 or at 12.
0: Well, what is the age? That's the question, man. At what age is it okay for a kid to start exploring using public transportation and just doing things on their own, not just in your crib or around your house, but around the city?
1: Because you're talking about kindergarten. So you're trying to say you were taking the train before kindergarten?
4: I wouldn't take the train, but I was making some food.
0: 866 also 866.
1: Hold on, I think your timeline is off.
0: 487-8538. What do you say?
4: 6.
2: It's the morning hustle.
1: I'm a hustler, homie. Hit us up at 866-HUSTLE.
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4: 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The first wreck of the morning drive is up on the north side. Creedmoor Road at 540, it's a wreck with injuries. There's a road hazard slowing it down a bit on Capitol Boulevard at Thornton Road. That's your ride. I'm Jack Hammer on Real Hip Hop and R&B, K97.5.
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0: the case for the unthinkable. The Finja Boy.
1: Hear ye, the morning hustle court is now in session. All right, man, we have the bailiff, Big Man. What is on the docket today?
2: On the docket today, we have Jadeveon.
3: I don't think that's his name.
1: Now it's Jadeveon.
4: We'll go with it. It was Jadeveon. Jadeveon better.
2: He was accused of sneaking a young lady into his mother's home. She woke him up with a pot of water, and that's what it is. He needs to be defended now.
1: All right.
3: Court is in session.
1: Let's go ahead and get this underway. Jadeveon. He has to face charges today. We're going to hit Jadeveon with charges for an accomplice of trespassing. Reckless endangerment of a minor. And financial exploitation of a vulnerable adult. All right. First and foremost, Jadeveon should have known better than to have this young lady in his bed at any moment. You know what I'm saying? Knowing that would be against his mother's rules. That's where the trespassing charge or accomplice to trespassing charges come into play. Reckless endangerment. If the mother would have came in and knocked this girl upside the head, and then the mother would be wrong. You understand what I'm saying? You put this young lady in danger. You know that she could very well lose her life laying in that bed when your mother got home. Still, you put her in a position of danger under your personal authority. And in terms of financial exploitation, what if Jadeveon got this girl pregnant? Right now, she has to go the next 18 years of her life broke and a single mother. Because if you're this reckless in the bedroom, you're obviously not taking care of the kid, Jadeveon. And your name is Jadeveon.
3: Ooh.
1: With that being said, Your Honor,
3: I don't think he chose his name, child.
1: We would like to charge Jadeveon with these particular charges, and what we are asking for is a life of the next 7 years of probation. No sexual activity shall take place till Jadeveon is at least 25 years of age, including... self-pleasurable measures.
3: Oh, wow.
1: And also a restricted ban on pornographic material. He is completely banned from engaging in any sexual activity. I rest my case.
3: This behavior is nasty work.
4: It's just crazy. Thank you, Your Honor and Judge. Thank you.
3: Attorney Walker.
4: Appreciate it.
3: First of all,
4: Jadeveon snooked the girl in.
3: Snook.
4: Is that not a word?
3: What's overruled. Snuck?
4: Whatever the word is. He brought the girl in on a bunk bed. That alone tell you wasn't no sex happening.
1: No, it don't.
4: You had sex on the bunk bed?
1: Objection, Your Honor, yes.
4: Oh, see that?
3: Overruled.
4: Who's having sex on a bunk bed? You know what you get out of that? Siamese twins.
3: What?
4: Do you know that? If you have sex on the bunk.
3: No. Counsel, I never heard that before. Proceed with your argument. Proceed.
1: It's
4: on Wikipedia. You get Siamese twins out of there.
3: Okay. Yeah.
4: This man was not coming over here to be romantic, no Netflix and chill. This was Nickelodeons and nerves.
3: What?
4: Huh? Netflix and chill.
3: I got
4: Nickelodeon
3: it. I
4: nerve.
3: It.
4: That was a joke, but it didn't.
3: It didn't land the way that
4: I wanted it to go.
3: Yikes.
4: Yeah, my bad on that one. Let me try it again.
3: Okay.
4: This was not Netflix and chill.
3: Mm-hmm.
4: This was Nick Jr. and nervousness.
1: It still didn't work. It's not.
4: All right. All I'm saying is this.
3: Maybe?
4: The mama is to blame to this.
3: Ooh.
4: Black mamas hear everything. You can hear me rolling my eyes. You can hear the refrigerator light on. How you didn't hear somebody coming in your house and sleeping overnight in the bunk bed?
1: Maybe she was at work.
4: Huh? And do you know what bunk beds, the sound it makes? Obviously you do, because you, Mr. Kyle, have had sex on a bunk bed.
3: Oh,
1: objection,
3: wow.
1: Your Honor.
4: Oh, he just
1: admitted. Objection, Your Honor.
4: You hear. Ear,
1: objection, Your Honor.
3: I will allow it.
4: Huh? Who's not gonna hear ear? And I'm ashamed of you. This
1: objection, Your Honor. Leading the witness.
4: My lawyer had sex on a bunk bed.
1: This is a violation of terms.
4: Huh?
1: Huh?
4: He done bumped
1: this
4: his
1: case
4: head
1: is
4: on
1: not
4: top.
1: About me.
4: It is about you. now you have sex with SpongeBob pillows and Star Wars sheets.
3: Ooh, that's not sexy.
1: May I approach the bench?
3: I feel like you're on the bench.
4: He admitted to it.
1: I would like to move that this testimony is thrown out today.
4: Davion is not guilty because this lawyer knows how it is to have sex on a bunk bed. I rest my case.
3: Okay, so the court recognizes that there's a lot going on in this case.
4: Okay.
1: I am not on trial.
3: And we are going to say that Attorney Centillion is guilty of all charges. Guilty.
1: I am not on trial.
3: You and your client.
1: Oh, my God. This whole damn court is out of order.
3: Court is adjourned.
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0: 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That's why we got Dr. Tart in the building to give us a Mental Health Minute.
1: Welcome to another edition of Heart to Heart with Dr. Tart. We're continuing our series on Think Different, Be Different. Did you know that your brain can change? Yeah, it's called neuroplasticity. Just like you can change a piece of plastic, we can change our brains to rewire the things we think were limiting beliefs. Like, I'm not smart enough, I'm not fast enough, I'm not educated enough. All those are lies. So take Michael Jordan. He got cut from his high school basketball team. And instead of accepting that as a limitation, he says, hey, Michael, you can do it. This is my fuel. And what he did was he practiced the skills that got him cut. And in the future, he already saw what could happen in his life. So your challenge is to do the same thing. Call out your first name. Change your limiting belief. Talk about what is going to happen and then practice the skill you need as if it's going to get better. And whatever we practice will get better, and you'll be able to use neuroplasticity to change your life. You like this? Follow me on Instagram at Dr. Tart. That's at DRTARTT. God bless.
0: Appreciate that, Dr. Tart. Listen, stick around. Your shot at $1,000 is coming up next. Hustle. In the morning. Good morning. Is this Jaluya?
2: Yes.
0: Is that the right way to say your name?
2: No, it's Jalua.
0: Jalua. Jalua.
3: Jalua. Come on, man.
0: Our producer, Big Man, who got you on the phone, he always gives us the wrong name of the people.
4: He said,
0: "Hallelujah." It's right. They start calling you Hallelujah. Hallelujah.
3: Hallelujah. I was like, there ain't no way to screw it.
4: But it's Jalua.
5: Jalua.
4: Jalua. Jalua.
2: Oh,
4: okay.
0: That's right.
5: Shabuya.
0: Yeah. Right. Yeah. Yeah. And where you repping from, Jalua?
2: I can't stand y'all. Cleveland, Ohio.
5: Jalua. Jalua, roll call.
4: Now, but I know that your dad name like God. Lewis or something, right?
2: Yeah, it is.
4: See? Got it, y'all. I did that.
0: All right, well, we love way, it, regardless if y'all mess up her name or not, Jalua, she wants to win $1,000. We right about that, right?
2: Yes, sir.
0: All right, when we come back, your chance to the $1,000 cash grab is up next.
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Sitting on my little buff, they rocker. 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I'm in the street. 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Yes, AGs. I'm putting some to sleep. 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He on the ground. 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
1: 60 seconds.
3: Top of that $1,000 cash grab, representing out of Cleveland, Ohio.
4: Ohio. The land.
3: Ohio. Ohio. Because we got Jalua on the line.
4: Yeah.
3: What up, Jalua?
5: Oh, my God. What's going on, y'all?
4: They really coming for my girl head top, but that means she's just going to come for these answers. She
3: that's
4: got
3: right,
4: it.
3: That's right. That's right.
6: I don't know what to do. I don't know. Last time I trolled somebody, won $1,000.
4: Yeah, so what you going
6: to
4: do?
6: I don't even know what to do. What y'all think I should do?
4: Be yourself.
6: Because I wanted to lose.
4: Oh my God.
5: Don't be a hater all your life.
3: Oh, that's right. All right, Jalua, let's run it down for you, babe. You got 60 seconds to answer 10 questions. For every correct answer, you get $10. Get all 10 right, you win $1,000. If you don't know an answer, you can say pass. We'll come back to it as long as we have time. And make sure the answer you give is the one that you want, because we have to go with your first response. And our judges, Big Med, they got your name wrong. Don't play about that. May not get your name right. But he don't play about these answers, okay?
6: I just want her to Jalooza.
3: Oh, my God. That being said,
4: I hate Alton.
3: We're going to root for you. Matter of fact, we got a free answer for you. L'Oreal, what you got for her?
6: Please, Jalooza.
4: Yeah, please. Can he leave the room? Please.
6: Just lose.
4: Okay, 100 is the answer I'm going to give you. Alton, hush.
6: I'm going to tell y'all.
3: You got that, babe?
6: No.
5: 100. Okay.
6: L'Oreal gave me that joke.
4: You know good as hell when I ain't give him that joke.
6: L'Oreal said you're losing.
5: You know what, Alton? Don't even go there.
3: She said don't go there. Why would
4: he lie like that?
3: That's
4: so crazy.
3: All right. I can't. I got to wait for him.
5: Oh, somebody turn off his mic.
3: Exactly.
4: You know what? That's not the first time I heard that today.
3: That's right. All right, Jalua, I got 60 seconds on the clock. When you're ready, say, I'm ready, Kyle.
5: Okay, I'm ready, Kyle.
3: The clock begins at 3, 2, 1. Here we go. What is 10 times 10?
5: 100.
3: Spell the word library.
5: Library.
3: How many continents are there on Earth? Is it 5, 7, or 9?
5: 7.
3: In the movie Boys in the Hood, which actor played the main character, Trey Styles?
5: Cuba Gooding Jr.
3: What's the capital city of California?
5: Sacramento.
3: How many years are in a century? 10, 50, or 100?
5: 100.
3: Solve this. 90 minus 40.
5: 50.
3: In the show Insecure, what was the first name of the character played by Issa Rae?
5: I never watched it. Oh, my God. I don't know. Pass.
3: Which is the smallest planet in our solar system? Is it Jupiter, Mercury, or Earth?
5: One of them, Jupiter.
3: Mm. What do you call a baby cow?
5: Calf.
3: In the show Insecure, what was the first name of the character played by Issa Rae?
5: Dude, I don't know.
3: Time!
6: Almost there.
4: Jalua, you know what's crazy about this? You was off to an amazing start.
3: You
4: got everything right, and then when you got stumbled on that one question, which you're going to kick yourself once you find out what the answer is, even though you never watched the show, Issa Rae played pretty much herself, so her name was Issa.
5: You know what? I started to say that.
4: It was a play on her own life. So Issa D is her name. Issa Rae is her real name. Yep. Damn it. Dang. But then from there, you just fell all the way down.
5: Did I?
4: Yes. You got everything right above that and everything wrong beneath that. So
5: what was beneath it? I know the planet one.
4: Yeah, so the smallest planet in the solar system is actually Mercury.
5: It's Mercury.
4: Yeah. And then you didn't answer this one. What do you call a baby cat? Oh, you did?
6: I think she
4: asked it. I missed that one. Yeah, I thought she said pass.
3: No, she said calf.
5: Oh, no, I said a calf.
4: Oh, okay. Yeah, I'm wrong. And that one, you were right. Okay. So you got 2 wrong, actually. Mm-hmm. 8 right. That's not bad, though. $80. You almost won, girl.
6: Almost didn't win.
5: I know.
3: And let people listen and learn from you. You were breezing through those early
4: ones. You were.
6: Yes, you did.
5: Got better. I work for the school district.
6: I hear that.
4: But so did Issa Rae in the show. She did.
3: All right, Jalua. Anybody you want to shout out before you run off with this $80?
5: I just want to shout out everybody at CMSD.
3: Yeah.
5: We're going through a hard time right now, but we're getting through it. And school and summer break is on its way.
3: All right, y'all hold your heads up.
4: I know you can't wait till summer break.
5: You know I can't.
3: Yeah. But congratulations to you, babe. You got $80 today on that $1,000 cash grab, all right?
4: Yeah.
5: All right, thank you.
3: For everybody else listening, text the word cash. You could be up next for your shot at $1,000.
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0: 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It's the Morning Hustle. The Lowdown is up next. What we got?
1: Fly, eagle, fly.
0: Hey.
1: It's eagle, right?
0: Eagles.
1: Oh, not this time. Mm. It's just eagle. Mm. And I'll tell you why. It may be a little bit of trouble in Philly, plus a new collab that will have people lined up for sure. We'll talk all about it coming up in the Lowdown.
0: Go Birds.
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5: 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There's a wreck in Durham on Durham Freeway, northbound 147 at Chapel Hill Street, exit 13, and a breakdown still there on Poole Road at Martin Luther King. 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
1: Excuse me. Shout out. 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
2: No matter what, it's Go Birds forever.
3: I don't think so. It looks like there's a little trouble going on in somebody's paradise. We're not sure who, but we'll get to the bottom of it first and foremost. Speaking of bottom, Max B done made it from the bottom, and now he is back, okay? Mm-hmm. He was in jail for quite some time. He was supposed to be in there for a longer time, but he ended up getting released a little early, and he's been dropping music ever since. Him and French Montana have been on a run, and now the wave guy, Max B, is patting himself on the back.
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5: After Big J, Nas, DMX, Rakim.
4: Even Rakim.
5: Okay.
4: I know I'm a triple, quadruple threat.
3: That's a lot, child. Quadruple and quadruple. Quadruple.
6: Triple, triple.
2: Yeah.
3: That has to be a lot, right? Because he raps, he sings. Where's the other two?
2: I don't know.
3: Where's the quadruple and the triple? Usually that means you could dance, act. I ain't seen him do that.
2: I don't know. I'm glad that, you know, he has self-belief. But to say Big J and Pac and Nas, and then I think that's a little,
3: I don't feel like he's nowhere near
2: that's extreme.
3: The level of right. any of those artists. I feel like a lot of artists do say this to pump themselves up.
2: Yeah.
3: I believe he believes it. Again, that may be nice and well, but I don't get Big J nothing. And respect to him for trying, coming back out, because it's not easy going to jail,
2: right.
3: coming back
2: right.
3: out and still having a run. Right now, he got Minx in Miami that we play on the station, Songs Fire, with yep. him, Ross, and French Montana.
2: Mm-hmm.
3: And then you got that, I Went Deaf on a, however that song mm-hmm. goes. I like that song too, but you're tooting your horn a little bit too loud. I don't know about that. Well, I do know this, though. Bad Bunny will be in stores with a collaboration with Zara. Okay, so it looks like it already did well. There was a soft launch. But starting tomorrow, you will be able to go in stores for Zara at select locations. And there is a whole Bad Bunny collection. Ooh. So he also has something that plays off of his Met Gala outfit, which obviously when you hit the Met Gala, that's not a cheap outfit.
2: It's almost like him doing a more affordable version of an AP watch, but with clothes.
3: So this is what I'm saying.
2: Right.
3: So but here's the thing. There's more available. So you don't have to crowd the stores or beat people up.
2: Yeah.
3: It's probably not enough for everybody, but there's enough for it not to be riots on the street. You might want to get yours off sooner rather than later. Last but not least, it looked like all the Eagles now flew away from this particular one. A.J. Brown, okay?
2: Say that about A.J.
3: I don't know what's going on here because something ain't right. We do want to say congratulations because he did just tie the knot.
2: Yeah.
3: Okay, him and his brand new bride got married in California. The paparazzi snuck some pictures.
2: Mm-hmm.
3: So they did leak, but there's something else that leaked. None of his teammates showed, and one in particular, Jalen Hurts,
2: mm-hmm.
3: who the two of them, they went to high school. They've been cool since high school.
2: Mm-hmm.
3: So they then came up together. They've been friends for quite some time, supposedly really close to the point where Jalen is even his child's godfather.
2: Mm-hmm.
3: So where the hell was he?
2: You know, there's been rumors all season about them not necessarily being on the same page. So I think these people are just trying to look at this and say, look, I told you, because my Eagles are fine.
3: Well, a lot of people are saying that he may be out of here. Like, he may not, him and Jalen may not want to even be on the same team anymore.
2: Yeah. They've been talking about trading him for a while now.
3: What do you think is like, because imagine, if you're friends with somebody from high school, like, what could that have been?
6: Cost. Like, to be a part of your wedding too expensive.
3: Said Jalen Hurts is rich as hell.
6: I don't care how rich he is.
2: That's
6: he don't
2: want to
6: pay all that money.
3: You see his jewelry?
6: It don't matter. This says he was all of his.
3: This is California.
6: And they live in Philadelphia.
2: Yeah.
6: Why you could have the wedding in Philadelphia?
3: I ain't gonna lie, the flights to LA been pretty expensive lately. No, get the hell out of here.
6: Luxury.
2: Should have definitely did
6: California.
2: The wedding in Philly.
3: That ain't no friend. And it's nobody trying to do your wedding in Philly.
2: Why not? Why would you say that?
3: What beautiful beach do you want to get married on in Philly?
2: Penn's Landing.
3: Yeah, all right. Meek Mill yelling in the background, dreams and nightmares.
6: Yeah, oh, that'll be so
3: no,
6: fire.
3: Thank you. I'm L'Oreal, that's the lowdown.
6: Times like this to get married like this.
3: Philly cheesesteaks at the reception.
2: That'll be fire.
3: You can follow me at Star and L'Oreal. Rita's
2: Come
3: Icy
2: on,
3: Water
2: man.
3: Ice. You can follow me at Starring L'Oreal, L-O-R-E-L, or I'm on a Hustle Show.
2: All right, stick around, man. Being that he's getting married, this is appropriate today. Like, do you confide in your relationship with your friends and family members and talk about what's going
3: on?
2: Well,
3: I know who he can't call. Jalen, child. Yeah.
2: All right, we'll talk about him when we come back.
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11: 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Got a wreck with injuries now on Lewisburg Road north of New Hope Road at Valley Stream Drive. Earlier problems have been cleared out of the way. 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

0: Hey, yo, it's Tamana Hustle, L'Oreal, Kyle Santilli, and Alton Walker.
1: That's right, and we can get you some money. I'm talking about $1,000. Just text cash, C-A-S-H, to 71007. And don't call us, we'll call you.
0: For sure. Right? That's what we're here for.
1: How many times you want.
0: We're here for you. And that kind of brings us to what we're talking about. Like, is there somebody that you go to confide in about your relationship?
1: Poor right? Neo. I know he's tired of it.
0: Should you even do it? Should you confide in friends or should you confide in family when it comes to your relationship?
1: I often find when you go to friends, even though it's like supposed to be like a reminder because they care about you, sometimes I feel like they throwing back in your face what the hell you told them.
0: Mm.
1: And you're like, damn, I told you for a shoulder to lean on, just to somebody to be there for me, mm-hmm. not for you to be like, well, why would you go back to him after he cheated on you? Well, okay, girl.
0: Yeah.
1: I know what he did.
0: Mm-hmm. See, and that's why I say, like, no, when it comes to your relationship, like, no. Like, because if something does happen and you make a decision, now you look crazy in front of the people that you were just reaching out to.
1: I mean, and even in a way, that's why I don't really like to date people that are in the limelight, because anything they see about the person, they send it to me. Mm. And that, like, that's why I don't like, sometimes I don't even like to tell people who I'm dating, mm-hmm. or if I'm dating, yeah. mm-hmm. because, like, it's always gonna be something that, it's like an interruption in your relationship.
2: I think you shouldn't tell family, but I feel like you should have a friend that you can go to, because you build all that stuff up, man. It's like you ain't got nowhere to go. So I do have a friend that I go to when I have relationship situations or issues, but I never go to family.
1: Family's unforgiving. And yeah. I promise you, especially on the topic, I do not feel comfortable talking to my mother about me getting my back blown out.
2: Yeah,
1: and that's why we not talking.
2: All right.
1: But
2: yeah.
1: I mean, because what do you say? Like,
2: you
1: mom, let me tell you why we not talking, because he hit me too hard from the back. And now you can't tell mama
0: that.
2: But even
0: the scenario that Alton brings up, like, even if it's that one person, like, I don't know that you should even go too deep. I rarely have done, like, maybe on some, like, surface level stuff, like, okay, well, maybe she's mad at me for this, and all I want the homie to say, well, let's go grab a beer. Yeah, don't try to give me no advice, because then you don't want to say things, and then that person is mad at the person you're dating over something that may not have really been that serious.
1: That's me. I'm that person.
2: You're that person.
1: If you come to me about, like, I ain't gonna lie, because I'm such a hypocrite with that. I don't want it to happen to me.
0: Yeah.
1: But if you come to me with your problems, and now I don't like your
0: now
1: boyfriend.
0: Now you don't like them.
1: And now I can't be around them.
2: But I think you got to do it in a way where you're not making that person look bad. And that's how I do
1: it. What if they do something bad?
2: But it's like...
0: That's why you can't get into
2: many
0: details.
2: I tell you what, I got a friend that I go to, but they always check me first. They always, like, bring me in what I could have
1: done better. Well, that means you're always wrong.
2: No, I don't mean I'm always wrong. But they just try to not look at the other person bad.
1: And
2: I think, yeah, because it's always, you go to somebody and you make them look so bad. So I can't stand people that do that.
0: Right.
2: Like, you come to me and it's everything they did is bad. It's like, you ain't never do nothing wrong.
1: But then I also have the friends that, like, constantly complain about the man doing them wrong, crying, say they're going to leave. Can they come stay at my house? And then the next day, they're leaving.
0: Back with them.
1: Not even just back with them, but you're standing me up for the person that did you filthy.
0: That's real. But there is that thing, and I think Alton might have mentioned it earlier, like, damn, like, sometimes it does get to the point where you feel like you might not have anybody to talk to.
1: You got to talk to somebody.
0: You know what I mean? So in that situation, you might have to go to therapy or something.
1: You got to talk to somebody.
0: It might not be good for your friends or family. I'm not really sure. I don't know.
1: The therapist be judging, too.
0: All right, Hustlers, what do y'all say? Should you confide in friends or should you confide in family when it comes to your relationship? 866-HUSTLE. 866-487-8538. Let's talk about it.
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0: It's Mental Health Awareness Month here on The Morning Hustle, and we're doing our part to make sure everybody is taken care of. That's why we got Dr. Tart in the building to give us a mental health minute.
1: Welcome to another edition of Heart to Heart with Dr. Tart. Did you know that you can actually believe yourself well? Doctors have given patients something called sugar pills, and they believed it was powerful medication, and they experienced reductions in pain, anxiety, and depression. Their brains produced real biological endorphins, which makes us feel good. Their bodies actually healed, not because of the pill, but because of the belief. The opposite is also true. When we feed ourselves negative thoughts that things will not work, our bodies feel worse. So here's the tip. When you wake up in the morning, talk to yourself positively. Say, I'm someone who handles hard things well. I am making more money. I am worthy. You do these things, your brain is going to listen. Hey, you like this tip? Simply follow me on YouTube. Just put in Dr. Tart. That's D-R-T-A-R-T-T. God bless.
0: Appreciate that, Dr. Tart. Listen, stick around. Your shot at $1,000 is coming up next. Kayla.
2: I'm here.
0: Okay, ready to go, right?
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0: Let the people know where you're representing from today.
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0: All right, B-Ham is in the building today.
3: I know, that's right.
0: Kayla's ready to do her thing. When we come back, we're going to see how well she can do at winning $1,000, man. Kayla's up next on that $1,000 cash grab.
3: Kayla!
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11: 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One with injuries on Six Forks Road at Wake Forest Road. One on the ramp, 40 East at Saunders Street, exit 298. And Newbern Avenue, west of Sunnybrook Road. 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
1: Pop that thing, let it clap, let it clap. Ride this, while you sit on my
2: Let's
1: lap.
2: Go.
1: Spread them cheese, let me see that. Shake that, like you out of control. Mm-hmm. That thing till your throat gets sore. Bend it on down, put your face on the floor. That till your legs can't stand. High freak, put the word in the hand.

0: Yes, we can.
1: She made a request.
2: I was gonna leave you alone, but I got okay. You,
1: we, right. got faith. We got faith in you, Kayla, despite Alton being in the room. Okay.
3: Okay.
1: Okay. All right. All right, here's the deal. You got 60 seconds to answer 10 questions. For every correct answer, we'll give you $10. Get all 10 right, you win $1,000. If you don't know an answer, say pass. We'll come back to that question as long as we have time. And make sure the answer you give is the one that you want, because we have to go with your first answer.
0: I love her already.
4: I hope you get none of these.
0: No, she's good.
1: All right, you got
0: that? She got it.
3: I don't have it.
4: I tell you that.
1: All right, that being said, we want to hook you up with a free answer. L'Oreal's got one for you.
0: Okay, Kayla, write this down. Albany.
3: Okay.
0: Albany.
1: A small city called Albany.
0: Oh, thanks.
4: You definitely gave her
0: the answer.
1: She don't know which Albany, though.
0: What is it? 1 a.m. in Albany.
1: That's right.
0: All right. That one was easy.
4: Yep.
1: Well, that's okay. That's why it's a free answer. All right, Kayla, look, I got 60 seconds on the clock. When you ready, say, I'm ready, Kyle.
3: I'm ready, Kyle.
1: The clock begins at 3, 2, 1. Here we go. What is 5 times 10?
3: 50.
1: Spell the word neighbor.
3: Neighbor?
1: Yep.
3: N-E-I-G-H-B-O-R.
1: How many states are in the United States? Is it 48, 50, or 52?
3: 50.
1: In the movie Friday, what was the name of the neighbor who was always trying to borrow something?
3: Police.
1: What is the capital city of New York State?
3: Albany.
1: Which gas do humans need to breathe in to survive? Oxygen, carbon dioxide, or helium?
3: Pass.
1: Solve this equation. 25 plus 25 plus 25.
3: 75.
1: In Fresh Prince of Bel-Air, what was the name of Will's rich uncle?
3: Uncle Fizz.
1: How many days are in a single week? 5, 7, or 10?
4: I can't believe these questions.
3: 7.
1: What do you call a person who flies an airplane?
2: What?
3: A pilot.
2: This is crazy.
0: Shut up.
1: Which gas do humans need to breathe in to survive? Oxygen, carbon dioxide, or helium?
3: Oxygen.
2: Yeah! Yeah! Yeah! Yeah! No! This is ridiculous. No! Come on. What did she say? Oh, wait a minute. We got the poll. No, ain't no bye. No. What did you say for the? Ask that question for number 4.
0: She got it right.
2: She didn't say that the right name.
1: She did.
2: In the movie Friday.
0: Yes. Hold on, go.
2: In the movie Friday, what is the name of the neighbor who always trying to borrow something?
0: Is it she's right?
1: My paper
0: Big
1: says
0: ben
1: Felicia.
0: Was wrong.
2: What is your? What is
1: mine
2: it?
1: Says, my paper says Felicia.
2: No.
3: Felicia.
2: No, mine says Smokey.
0: Listen, okay, so it does say, okay, listen. Now, on our paper, Big Mad did put Smokey, but
2: so
0: that's
2: it's
0: not
2: right.
0: true.
2: That's
0: Smokey,
2: the answer.
0: Smokey
2: the
0: borrowed answer. What? What did he borrow?
2: Weed?
0: No, he didn't. He came with
1: Felicia
0: the weed.
1: Came
0: Felicia
1: came to
0: Felicia wanted the microwave.
1: I need
0: the
1: to
0: car.
1: Borrow your microwave.
2: And on the paper, it says Smokey, and we got to go by the paper.
0: Kayla, baby girl,
1: buy
0: you
1: Felicia
0: are $1,000
1: and buy Alton.
0: Buy Alton. You can buy Felicia and Alton, whatever he wants to be called.
3: Buy
0: but you.
3: Alton.
1: Congratulations,
0: you it,
1: Kayla.
0: Girl.
1: You got that $1,000 today, baby.
0: He mad as hell.
1: I ain't gonna hold you.
2: The paper say Smokey.
1: I ain't gonna hold
3: what
1: you.
3: He
1: I ain't,
3: do,
1: I'm not,
3: Alton.
1: I'm not pressed about that. The fact you almost ain't get oxygen.
0: Yeah, now that scared me.
1: That was about
0: but
1: to
0: it
1: throw
0: was,
1: me
0: it
1: off.
0: Was Alton because every time she answered something, he was like, ah, like she got it wrong.
4: Yeah, I'm trying to
0: and she
4: off.
0: Was getting it right. So I was getting mad anyway. Yeah. Kayla, you
3: Alton
0: did your thing,
3: good.
0: Girl.
3: I told you. Alton, yeah. you should. Mute his mic.
1: Mute his mic. You know what?
2: What do you call a person that fly an airplane?
1: Let's not focus on Alton. Kayla, congratulations. You
0: she
1: are
0: spelled neighbor right.
1: on the $1,000 cash grant.
2: Congratulations. You whatever.
1: Anybody you want to shout out real
0: I
1: quick?
0: I love her.
3: Shout out everybody. Without them, it wouldn't be
0: any. I know that's my girlfriend.
1: Congratulations, baby. For anybody
0: she
1: else
0: lit.
1: Who wants to try their luck, you know what to do. Text the word cash to 71007. You could be the next $1,000 winner.
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1: 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All right, the Morning Hustle's in the building. The lowdown's up next. What we got?
2: Well, you know the saying, God don't like ugly. Mm-hmm. You ever heard the part where they say he ain't too fine or cute?
1: Mm-hmm.
2: Well, I'll tell you who tried to get cute and ended up with a karma anyway. Plus, LeBron James might be excited about where the Super Bowl will be held next. I'll tell you why coming up in the lowdown.
1: That's on the way. 10 minutes. Don't move.
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9: 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New wrecks of the way, Wade Avenue east of Dixie Trail at Banbury Road, Lake Wheeler Road north of Penny Road at Dairy Lane, Lenore Street at McDowell Street downtown, and Wake Forest Road south of 440 at Mercantile Drive. 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
1: Where you at?
0: At the house with it, watching sinners.
1: Who you with?
0: On the couch with my favorite sinner. I was about to, but you convinced us. Should I decorate her walls or log off to Pinterest? Never too late to meditate on emotional attachments. Even if I

0: L'Oreal has a lowdown.
1: Yeah, you got the
2: 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On the Morning Hustle.
3: Well, it looks like trying to be cute can lead to bad karma.
4: Sure can, and I bet you this man is not too happy waking up behind bars this morning, and I'll tell you who we're talking about in just a second. First, a word from LeBron James.
5: Go over to Nashville. You got Vanderbilt over there. You got the NASCAR. You got a stadium. Don't they got a hockey team, too?
4: I'm blaming him for the announcement of the next city for the Super Bowl, Nashville. Remember LeBron James said they should move the basketball team to Nashville from Memphis, and everybody said he hated black people? Well, the NFL clearly hates black people as well, because they are taking their talents to Nashville. Now, next year, it will be held in L.A. at SoFi once again. It was at SoFi the year that Dr. Dre performed, which was like 5 years ago. Then it's going to Atlanta. Then it's going to Vegas. And then Nashville will get to host the Super Bowl. It's going down. But who's going to be the Super Bowl performer? Jay-Z, some people are saying.
3: Okay.
4: Taylor Swift.
6: It's Taylor Swift's turn.
4: Okay. Or Justin Bieber. Say. What do you think it's Taylor Swift?
6: It's her time.
3: Out of those three, I go Taylor Swift.
4: You go Taylor Swift.
3: I think they're going to, you know, rebound from the black, if you will.
4: Well, and also, she's about to get married to this guy, Kelsey.
3: This guy.
4: Travis Kelsey. So, anyway, let's talk nominations. It looks like Cardi B and Kendrick Lamar, along with Mariah the Scientist, are the lead for the BET Awards this year. So Cardi B is coming in at 6 nominations, and then you have Kendrick and Mariah the Scientist at 5. You got Doechii and all them nominated for 4. Lotto, she's also in there.
3: Okay.
4: So I'm excited for the BET Awards hosted by Drewski this year. It goes down June 28th. You think he's going to do a good job?
6: Yes, he's going to do a good job.
4: Yes, I think so too. They're adding 2 new awards.
3: Okay.
4: So I wonder if y'all can add an award. What would you add? So they have the Fashion Vanguard Award. So the nominees are like A$AP Rocky, Rihanna, who that's an interesting pairing, like going against each other. Zendaya, because they always kill when it comes to the red carpet. Okay. And then they also have the Pulse Award. So this is for digital culture content creators. So if you have a podcast, I guess, or anything that's digital content wise.
3: So they're trying to add awards that really don't have anything to do with music.
4: Well, because it's black entertainment television. It's not necessarily, it's not MTV. That's music, you know, so this is all black culture. Yeah. All right, last but not least, God don't like ugly and he ain't too fond of pretty. Now, Rashee Rice, he was accused of beating up his baby mama multiple times. They have 2 kids together. Mm. She brought these allegations to the NFL, pictures and all. Mm. They did absolutely nothing. But he got sent to jail anyway, all because of Mary Jane. Now, apparently, he tested positive for THC while on probation. So his pee came up dirty, and now he's in jail for 30, okay?
3: Damn, 30?
4: 30 days.
3: Oh.
4: 30 days. That's a long-ass time. Are y'all crazy?
3: No, but I thought you were talking about some 30 years. I was like, oh.
4: All right, let's see you go do 30 days.
3: I'm not knocking the 30 days. I'll take the 30 days. Over the 30 years is what I'm saying.
4: I mean, you got to pay for your crimes. Yeah. He's done numerous things and got away with it. So at least, like, he's, and I don't think this is something that somebody should go to jail for. Like, I think that you should be able to smoke weed, and NBA players can smoke weed. Mm. They don't get drug tested anymore. And you got a lot of these people that's doing a lot of more heavy things than weed. Weed relaxes you. Why should you go to jail for it?
6: Yeah, that's what they say.
4: Especially if the government is selling it. I don't think that should be something that puts you in jail. I think he's in jail because of his karma, not necessarily the weed. He could have flushed out. I'm L'Oreal. That's the lowdown. You can follow me at Star and L'Oreal, L-O-R-E-L, or Morning Hustle Show. And he know he has to take pizza, so why would he do that?
3: Why would he do that? Why would people tell their friends about their relationship? They do that, too.
4: Because they need help.
3: Well, we're going to ask about that, man. Should you confide in your friends or your family when it comes to your relationship? We're back with your calls in just a few.
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2: 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Morgan at Glenwood Avenue downtown, Barwell Road south of Poole Road, Avent Ferry Road at Cass Holt Road, Lake Wheeler Road north of Penny Road, and one clearing up on Wade Avenue east of Dixie Trail at Banbury Road. That's your ride. 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
5: That's right, and guess what, y'all? 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
4: Should you talk to your friends or family, confide in them about your relationship?
5: What the hell?
4: You know what I mean? That's what we're asking today, man. A lot of people, you know, they talk about things with other people, and it could affect your relationship. Maybe you feel like you need to vent to somebody. You know what I mean?
5: What about a different kind of relationship? Like, say you have an issue with a friend. Do you think it's okay to go to one of your other friends to talk about it?
4: That's part of the question, too. Is it?
5: So that's the weird thing, because I feel like if you're confiding in a friend group, that should be fine. But some people feel like that's talking behind somebody's back.
4: 866-HUSTLE-8, 866-487-8538. Let's see what the people say. Micah in Tulsa.
6: So, in my opinion, I agree with Alton. You do have to have an outlet. Like, you got to have one person that, you know, won't be biased. You know, because most times the friend be cool with both of y'all because they're state significant other, so they build a bond. But never family, because family be really unforgiving. And a lot of times when you vent to your friends, your spouse, you know, they look at your spouse differently, treat that person differently. So now your spouse is uncomfortable and you come back around.
4: Right.
6: So it's just, I don't know, it's a complicated situation. Like, therapy definitely helps. Definitely helps. Or journaling, or, you know, just finding other coping skills. But I feel like if you can't talk to your spouse, then don't go talking to your friends. Talk to your spouse first, and then maybe, you know, let your friend know, like, okay, well, I don't, you know, this is what we talked about, and he's still not understanding. Okay. But if you don't talk to your spouse and you just go talk to your friends, then no, that's how it works. You
5: got
6: to be able to communicate with your spouse.
4: Tanya and Fayetteville, should you talk to friends or family about your relationship?
7: Personally, I don't think so. Like, this is a problem that I've been dealing with forever, because I feel like I don't have anyone to talk to, and I was just telling my husband, when I want to talk about you, I don't have anyone to talk to, because I say that, I don't want anybody bashing you, and then I'm getting mad with them.
4: Right.
7: But at the same time, I need to vent to someone.
4: Maybe you should do the therapy option.
7: Therapy.
4: Yeah.
7: Yeah, therapy is, I am doing therapy, but I'm with L'Oreal therapist, they judge too.
5: That's right. And sometimes your therapist don't be right for you either. Like, that has turned me off to therapy, having the wrong therapist.
4: This is a good conversation either way it goes. What do y'all think, man? Hit us up on the phone lines, 866-HUSTLE-8, 866-487-8538. 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

0: to Morning Hustle, L'Oreal, Kyle Santilli, and Alton Walker.
1: We got money. It's $1,000. You know how to get it. The cash grab. Text cash, C-A-S-H, to 71007. 10 questions, 60 seconds. 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We'll kick Alton out the room and allow you to play the game.
0: All right, listen, man. Right now we're trying to figure out, what do you do? Is it okay to talk to your friends or family about your personal relationship? Should you confide in those people around you? Or should you keep it private? Like, how do you go about dealing with issues when you have somebody that you're, you know, in a relationship with? You know what I mean?
1: And you know, some people, they'll take their friend's business to their relationship because they trust that person so much. And then they start judging you based off of what you're telling them your friend did.
0: Yeah, see what I'm saying?
1: You can't, it's hard to confide in people.
0: That's why I'd say no, I just don't do it.
1: At all.
0: At all.
1: I do it in spurts.
0: All right, let's see what the hustlers say, man. Mercedes is on the line representing out of Pontiac. Do you do it?
2: No, and let me tell you why.
0: Okay.
2: I had a guy friend who got in a relationship. He texted me about their problems. I gave him advice, and now I'm cut off.
1: Been there, done that, got the t-shirt.
3: That's what bothers me, because they'll tell you.
2: His girlfriend texts me saying all of these things, and I'm like, you know what? I'm done with both of you.
1: Oh, wait, the girlfriend hit you up?
0: That's wild.
3: Yeah, because you know what he said. You know, Mercedes told me to tell you.
1: Right. Weak as hell for that.
2: No, he went through his phone and saw the text messages.
4: Oh, she went through his phone.
3: Oh, it is.
1: See, that's lame.
0: Wait, so how long has it been now since you've spoken to your friend?
2: It's been about a month.
0: Maybe y'all get back together. When he breaks up with her, he'll be back.
2: He will, but I won't be here because I don't play that.
1: Oh! See, I'm like that too. What's your sign? A Capricorn?
2: A Scorpio.
1: Close enough.
0: All right. Appreciate you, Mercedes.
3: You can call me Mercedes.
1: She don't want to.
2: Have a good day.
3: Oh, no, you did. Oh, don't you hang on that phone. Don't you hang on that phone.
0: She's gone already.
3: She gone. Oh, I had a comeback.
1: Got your ass.
0: Daryl, the DMV, what's up?
5: Good morning, y'all. What's good?
0: What up, bro? What do you think, man? Should you talk to friends or family about your relationship?
5: You definitely never talk to family about anything that's not I believe we should raise them this way or we should spend the money on this. You could talk to them about that, but about your feelings, nah, because my mom already don't like you.
1: Right.
5: So, I would never like anything my sister has to say about, oh, he cheated on me. Well, then let's go kill him. Like, I'm not going to forgive him.
1: Let's go kill him.
0: Let's go kill him. It's insane.
5: You're not going to hurt my baby sister's feelings, and then I'm going to be like, oh, well, let's get over it and let's be friends.
0: Right.
5: Nah, I say have a work friend that doesn't know your partner.
0: That's a good one.
5: They have no dog in this fight. So, right. And then more than likely, they won't see your partner, and who cares if they like them or not? Get somebody that's unbiased, but never tell your family because they're going to hate them regardless.
0: Yeah, see, that's the risk, man. That's the risk. You know what I mean?
1: The other day I told my friend something, and I was like, you remind me of this. When he gets on my nerves again, you remind me. And he got on my nerves again. And she reminded me. And I was like, you mind your business.
0: You told me. Exactly. All right, man. Well, hopefully everybody has somebody maybe they could talk to. Just make sure it's the right person in your life or a therapist or whatever the case may be. Because one thing that was said today was that everybody does need to be able to vent to somebody.
1: That's right. You need an outlet.
0: That's right. All right. If you didn't get through on the phone lines, you know what to do. Download that Morning Hustle app. Shoot us a voice note. Let us know how you feel. We're going to keep it moving and get ready for the lowdown coming up next.
1: Well, I love when men can put their differences to the side. Tank has issues, but it's not with Tyrese. I'll tell you who he was going head-to-head with. Plus, speaking of Tyrese, it looks like he has finally buried the hatchet. We'll talk all about that coming up in the lowdown.
0: That's on the way. Don't go nowhere.
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0: 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All right, stick around. It's the Morning Hustle, and the Lowdown is up next. Yes?
1: That's right, and it looks like a family is searching for justice after a woman was murdered inside of a fast food chain. Also, it looks like Tank almost had another versus, but things were squashed. I'll tell you who he buried the hatchet with coming up next in the Lowdown.
0: Stick around, it's going down in 10 minutes.
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8: L'Oreal has a lowdown.
9: Yeah, you got that.
10: Lowdown.
11: Hey. On the morning hustle.
12: You gotta show love to the elderly no matter what. This is crazy.
13: And you'll never believe what happened with this older woman, and justice may not have been served. We'll talk about it in just a second. First, it looks like Tyrese and his ex-wife have finally buried the hatchet. And I'm not talking about the latest ex-wife. I'm talking about Shayla's mama. And we all know who Shayla is, his daughter, because he's been beefing with this baby mama ever since 2009, dang. Okay? So they had an ugly custody battle over his daughter, who just recently graduated from high school.
12: Okay.
13: But it looks like the family, the whole family, they celebrated together at Nobu in Malibu, and all was well. Now, I cannot wait until he buries the hatchet with his recent, his most current ex-wife, because we done heard 16 albums.
12: Yeah.
13: He cry every weekend, and we just want him to heal.
12: Yeah.
13: Even though he has a whole new relationship, he still pretty often talks about that ex-wife as well. But if he could find the rainbow in this situation, I'm pretty sure he could do it again.
14: Yeah, I mean, he's helping his music, so keep going through Tyrese.
13: You saying keep going through it. Thanks a lot. That's awful. Looks like there was some beef brewing when it came to our guy Tank and the new artist, Duran Bernard, okay, who is I believe he won a Grammy this past year.
12: Yeah. Okay.
13: He is on the come up. A lot of people are talking about him. But it looks like he decided to talk about Tank on the Joe Buttons podcast, and I feel like he got a little bit out of pocket.
15: You know Tank don't like me.
16: Really?
15: He did Can We Talk by Tevin Campbell. And in that, he made a disclaimer. If you can't sing this song in the original key, you are not a real R&B singer. A brother in Christ, you cannot even sing this song in the original key, let alone the bridge.
13: Oh, not trying to come for my boy Tank, okay?
12: Yeah, right.
13: Because that's not even what Tank originally said.
16: This is one of those R&B anthems. If you can't sing this full chest, no microphone, no reverb, no auto-tune or nothing, you're not a real R&B singer. You know what I'm saying?

0: to say he's not singing in the right key, he ain't say nothing about keys.
1: Yeah, he never said anything about
0: no keys. He's playing the keys. Yeah. Very talented, Tank yeah. is. Okay, don't you ever. Now, here's Bernard Durant. You better be careful. This is Tank, okay? Yeah. This is our Tank. This is the legendary Tank. This is the Tank who shows love to every single artist. I've never even seen him beef with an artist. Yeah. Do nothing but give flowers.
2: Tank is one of the coolest people in this industry.
0: How dare you?
2: One of the coolest.
0: Don't you know?
1: And I rock with Durant, but on this one, nah, bro.
0: Hell no.
1: And people, keep telling y'all, stop going on podcasts, bringing up people's names that y'all don't really rock with.
0: And it's not even just that.
1: Let's stop doing that.
0: Bringing it up is right. Yeah. My only problem with this is, again, I'm going to say it and I'm going to stand on it. I've never seen Tank do nothing but show younger artists love.
2: Exactly. You or know, people love in general. I never seen him be rude to nobody, shaking hands, kissing babies.
0: Don't ever come and say, you better be glad that you pieced this up.
1: Stevie Wonder don't like me. He rolled his eyes at me.
0: Anyway, Tevin Campbell jumped into the chat as well really quickly.
1: Yikes.
0: And they was like, look, Tevin Campbell can't even sing Can We Talk in the right key. And Tevin Campbell popped up and was like, I don't know who you talking about.
2: Right.
0: Yes, he can, sir.
2: Yes, he can.
0: Yes, he can. Thank you. Okay, no, I'm going to leave the room. Cause is this the cash grab?
2: Yo, Stevie Wonder going to beat your ass.
0: Anyway, last but not least, it looks like there was a tragedy that happened in Indiana. Now, a lot of people are getting behind this story because they're saying justice was not served. Now, this happened back a few weeks ago. Nita Grayson, 75 years old. She was inside of a Tim Horton after they messed up her drive-through order. Yeah. And let's just say two women got into a physical altercation with her, two white women, a 20-year-old and I believe like a 17-year-old.
2: Yeah.
0: The woman ended up dying.
3: That's sad.
0: Okay, now this was all, it's viral right now. You can see the video of her fighting them, struggling. They are trying to say that the older woman started the fight, but you could clearly see the employee putting her hand on the older woman first. Now, they have this footage out. There's no sound to it, so you can't hear what's going on, but police can only, you know, see what they see. But they're saying that they're trying to sweep this underneath the rug. Mm. This woman is gone over a fast food order. We're seeing a lot of things like this happen lately with fast food orders not going right and people getting physical.
2: Yeah, man.
0: This is one of the saddest things I've seen. Like, what are you fighting for? That's not your company. Your job is to ring people up, give them their stuff, and keep it moving. Keep if you give moving. Them an extra piece of fries, that don't come out your paycheck.
2: Right.
0: It's better to be able to go home and be fine than for somebody to lose their life over something stupid like this. I'm L'Oreal. That's the lowdown. You can follow me at Star and L'Oreal, L-O-R-E-L, or Morning Hustle Show. And I will keep y'all updated on this because if you get fired for doing a TikTok video at Chick-fil-A, I think beating somebody to death should at least get you jail, no?
2: Exactly. Yeah, you're right. Exactly. All right, stick around. Santilli News for HBCUs on the way. What does Remy Ma have to do with HBCUs? She went to jail, not college.
0: It's whatever.
2: We'll talk about it when we come back.
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5: All right, let's get into the Santilli news you could use. First and foremost, we talked about it yesterday, Trump creating this $1.8 billion settlement fund that people like the January Sixers may benefit from. There's an additional component to that deal that I didn't mention yesterday. There's an addendum that was signed by Acting Attorney General Todd Blanche, who is Trump's right-hand man, that states that the IRS is, quote, forever barred and precluded from reviewing, auditing, and prosecuting any past tax returns filed by Trump, his family members, or his core businesses. He's basically protected from any investigation in that manner moving forward.
6: Okay, so y'all made this man president, and he became president just so he could break several laws.
5: Man, though, man, and make him and his family rich.
6: Oh, well, we knew that that's what he was going to do from the beginning, especially when he was like, we're going to build a wall, and I have the construction company to do it.
5: Right.
6: Trump services. And you're like, wait, what?
5: All right, moving forward, man, in Texas, Michael Phillips is an attorney in Texas who was in a courtroom, right? There was a custody battle in the courtroom. During this trial, which happened on May 5th, he used a racial slur. He used the N-word multiple times directed to the opposing attorney, Brenda DeRowan. I believe that's how you say her name.
6: Like calling her that, not referencing
5: calling her
6: a
5: the
6: situation.
5: N-word, okay. Saying it over and over again in the courtroom. To the point where the judge actually held him in contempt of court for his usage of the N-word, right? Well, now you might have been seeing it on social media that he's been confronted about using the N-word in the courtroom by Dr. Candace Matthews and Quinnell X.
6: Okay.
5: Yeah, they caught him in the hallway and they wasn't playing around.
6: Like Malcolm X?
5: His cousin.
6: Really?
5: First cousin on his mom's side, yeah. But when they caught him in the hallway, they had some words for him.
7: So, Mr. Right here.
8: I bet you won't call in front of a black man like that.
7: I bet
8: that.
7: You won't call
8: in
7: me
8: though. Say the N-word in front of me.
7: Come on, go on in there.
8: And I'll give you a taste everything for the ass.
7: Go on in there.
8: I dare you to say it.
7: Mm-hmm, been hearing that.
8: I dare you to say it.
7: Mm-hmm.
5: I love it, man. I love it.
6: I'm not gonna lie. He looked like he wanted to say it.
5: Yeah. His face was turning red.
6: I think he was gonna say it. He was gonna say it.
5: Yeah, he knew he would have got knocked out and he would have got killed on camera.
6: You really think they would have beat him up in the courthouse, though?
5: I don't think Mr. X was playing about that one. I think he
9: would have touched him.
6: I don't know if he would have touched him, but he wanted to say it so bad. It was like
5: Mr. X would have took that charge.
6: I wanted to see him get fire slapped out of his red ass.
5: All right, let me get my HBCU theme music. Appreciate you, Big Med. Let's talk about it, man. What does Remy Ma have to do with HBCU love, right? You reported a while back, L'Oreal, that Remy Ma has started her own network.
6: That's right.
5: The Remy Ma Network, right?
6: And this,
5: I believe that's how you say it.
6: I think so.
5: And on this network, I talked about this actually, it's on Prime Video. There's a show called Brick by Brick, which basically follows the season of the football team of Johnson C. Smith University, which is an HBCU in Charlotte,
6: Fire.
5: North Carolina.
6: Mm-hmm.
5: So now on Remy Ma's network, there's also a Brick by Brick, which follows that same school, Johnson C. Smith, and their women's basketball team throughout their season.
6: Oh, that's cool.
5: And
6: it's
5: doing very, very well on her network. So we wanted to shout out Remy Ma for showing love to HBCUs.
6: I love that. That's really dope.
5: That's super dope.
6: Yeah,
5: right?
6: It is.
5: That's super dope. And they're saying the show was doing very well.
6: Yeah. But no, I don't support it because I'm going to watch Clarissa Shields.
5: Why are you making that
6: point? I'm going to watch Clarissa Shields Network. So
9: congratulations to
6: y'all watch that. Y'all watch that.
5: All right, so shout out to her for that. And last but not least, the official list has come out for all the HBCU homecomings this fall. Whose homecoming falls on what date, okay? My school, Winston-Salem State University, homecoming falls on November the 7th.
6: Did you ask?
9: He want to put his first.
5: I'm going to put mine out there, you know what I'm saying? But I'm also fair. Like, would you like to find out?
6: You know I want to know with Howard, because
5: right,
6: I'm going
5: Howard's
6: on the yard, and we turning up.
5: Howard's is October 17th.
6: Oh, I'm in the building.
5: You in the building?
6: I'm in the building. I missed the last couple years because I had a conflict of scheduling.
5: Yeah.
6: But I'm out. No, I'm on the yard. I ain't in the building. I'm on the yard.
5: Out on the yard. For the yard. Sure. All right, so we got Winston-Salem State, got Howard's.
9: Alton College?
6: No, thanks. No, thank you.
9: Which is not in the fall. You know, we ain't got a football team, but I would like to know what Payne
6: got. Y'all don't have a team.
5: Oh, you know what? Maybe it's not on the list, bro.
9: That's all right. Maybe that's right. I know we went on that list.
6: Okay,
9: and I know Remy Ma don't want to follow our basketball team. I know y'all don't want to give us no money, but kids.
6: I want to pick y'all. It's my turn. Payne College.
9: Thank you. Thank
5: Sorry,
9: you,
5: it's not on
6: Payne
5: the list.
6: Payne Community College.
9: There ain't no community college.
6: Man. I think he's not looking up the right one. Mm-hmm.
5: Follow up on these stories and more. Damn. All right.
9: I'm glad you didn't go to that list. I don't want to hear nobody else homecoming.
5: Shout out
9: Winston Salem
5: to Payne.
9: And Payne.
5: Yeah, there you go. Yeah. All right. Follow up on these stories and more at MorningHustle.com. Follow your boy on the gram at Radio King Kyle. We're going to get Payne on one of these lists.
9: I'm telling you, man.
6: Never.
0: Feel the vibe
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0: hype, but it's
1: hype. He be in heels, we can go bottle for bottle in this junk. Strip club stunt, I'm a stunt hard. We can go dollar for dollar in this junk. He Mr. Giddy done, I'm Mrs. One of One. 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He got me sprung.com.

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K-75, real hip hop and R&B. This is Royalty Big T, not the little one on this Woman Crush Wednesday. I'm gonna hook somebody up with some gas money a little bit later, but first, update on that Mallet Creek track situation. They're appealing their disqualification. Do you think they should get their state title back or are rules rules? Call me 919-848.

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0: Chris Brown.
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0: Obvious. 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

Breezy on 107.5. Your girl Royalty and Mallet Creek is appealing at disqualification after one of the runners threw his hand up at the finish line. Today's culture question, do you think they should get their state title back? This one going crazy on social media. Lil Mary said yes, because why y'all take it in the first place? ATD said teach kids to follow the rules. What you think? Call me 919-848-9765. Let me see that. Shake that like you out of control. That thing to your throat gets sore. Bend it on down, put your face on the floor. That to your legs can't stand. High freak, put the word in the hand.

0: All right, listen up, y'all. I'm y'all's substitute teacher, Mr. Garvey, so don't even think about messing with me. If one of y'all says some silly-ass name, this whole class is gonna feel my wrath.
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0: Son of a... 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

0: Yeah, me, Rick Ross on K975. You girl, royalty, getting into this culture question.
1: Culture.
0: So you seen the situation with Mallard Creek track team where one of the players, he threw his hand up when he crossed the finish line. And because of that, they disqualified them and took their state title. Well, now the team is appealing the disqualification. I want to know, do you think they should get their state title back or do the rules stand? Freddie from Zebulon.
2: Man, I think they got to let them keep their title. It's only right. There's other people who did the exact same type of stuff that he did crossing the finish line, but he's the only one who got this. Qualified, and it's a common denominator in the difference, if you know what I'm saying.
0: Nah, we know exactly what you're saying, okay? The other students who did the same thing looked a little bit different. Call it what it is.
2: And, you know, they say we gotta, you know, work twice as harder to be just as good, and this is another example of that. And it, like I said, it's only right that they keep the title, man. He did his thing. He didn't do nothing disrespectful. I'm glad the appeal going through.
0: Agreed. I don't feel like he did nothing disrespectful. They should get that title back. But let me know how you feel about this one. Call me 919-848-9765 or hit me on the gram at K975.
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4: 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What a night for the Knicks. They started slow, stumbled out of the blocks at MSG, trailed to start every quarter, including being down 14 points to start the fourth. And then out of somewhere, Jalen Brunson came alive. An 18-1 run, and New York was within five with just over 3 minutes to play it, and the Garden came alive. An exchange of clutch buckets, and they headed to overtime, tied 101-101. After blowing that huge lead, the Cavs didn't score for the first 3 minutes of overtime, with Max Strus hitting Cleveland's only overtime basket. The Knicks pulled off an unbelievable game one win, 115-104. Back-to-back overtime games to start these NBA Conference Finals. Amazing. We got lucky. 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

97.5, real hip hop and R&B. Your girl Royalty Vixie, not the little one, doing it for my ladies on this Woman Crush Wednesday. Multiple people hit me up asking if I knew about moves for Memorial Day, and yes, I got you. But coming up in 8 minutes, social media is making people so weird. They try to cancel T.I. now. 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

guilty and question. You see your favorite celebrity in public, you ask them for a pic, and they say no, they busy. 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Make it make sense. I'm on T.I.'s side with this one. Today's hot take on the way at 11:30.

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0: 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I was about to, but you convinced her. 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Even if I fall

it's your girl Sherry, and I'm so excited because I'm here with Royalty. I don't want to leave, but she's making me go. But I don't want to leave, Royalty. I want to stay on K97.5.

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0: Social media is making people weird. Like, it's starting to get real scary out here. So this woman ran into T.I. at the airport, and apparently she asked him for a pic, and he said no. Listen to this.
2: Say you can't take a picture, but that's T.I. That's f***ed up. That's why I don't f*** with celebrities. They f***ed up.
0: Now, she posted this on her social media trying to make T.I. look bad. Crazy part is, you can see he was clearly on the phone, so it probably just wasn't good timing. I done met a few celebrities in my life, and I can't act like this hasn't happened to me before. One of the incidents was Toya, you know, Lil Wayne's baby mama. She was out in Atlanta. I ran into her. She had her daughter with her. Her daughter was a baby at the time. I asked her for a picture. Her daughter started crying, so she's like, I'm sorry, hold on. Now, in my situation, she did come back and eventually take a picture with me, but I think it's crazy that we feel like we entitled to taking pictures with people just because they celebrities or just because it's social media. Like, I'm telling you, social media is making people weird. You trying to cancel T.I.? Come on now. It's K97.5.

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my friend. Know what I'm saying? Outside is back to what it was, you know what I'm saying? Atlanta, tell you about my run, you know what I'm saying? 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

0: New Jersey Drake ran to Atlanta on K975. You still locked in with Royalty, and I done got DM after DM asking, what's the moves for Memorial Day weekend? First of all, this Saturday from 1 to 5 p.m., it's a block party happening in Raleigh. 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That's going to be a vibe. Free haircuts, massages, music, all that. It's going to be in downtown Raleigh at Moore Square, and I will be out there hosting. So definitely pull up on me. Also, starting Saturday at 10 a.m., we got some of the hottest DJs in the Carolinas that's going to take over your radio for the entire Memorial Day weekend. So make sure you tapped in with us. Now, I got one of the hottest DJs on the way at 12. DJ Grant during that 20-minute lunch break. 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

And DJ Grant making it do what it do. Go ahead, follow him at DJ Grant Official. Follow your girl Royalty at The Real Royalty, R-O-Y-A-L-T-E-A. Grant, I don't know if you've seen Players Club where he's like, do something to make me feel good. It's Woman Crush Wednesday. Do something to make my ladies feel good.

It is officially Big Gemini season. If you want to give somebody a shout out or if you celebrating a birthday, go ahead, call us 919-848-9765. It's also Woman Crush Wednesday. Go ahead, show your lady some love. Shout her out, 919-848-9765.

0: Big shout out to one of the hottest out here in North Carolina, my DJ, DJ Grant. Go ahead, follow him on the gram at DJ Grant Official. You can also follow me at The Real Royalty, R-O-Y-A-L-T-E-A. Special guest CJ Monet in the building. A big shout out to her. Listen, if you're trying to go see 50 Cent, I got you in about 8 minutes. Don't move. It's KD 75.
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1: All right, so we can go either way. 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How y'all want to do it, man? Hit us up, 866-HUSTLE-8, 866-487-8538. 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
8: Trip to the moon in 1969 cost about $2.5 billion in today's money value, but the astronauts walked around, placed an American flag on the moon, took pictures, and returned safely. So my question is, what have these flights to the moon produced other than some very expensive pictures and, of course, made some rocket ship investors very wealthy? Has exploration of the moon brought us closer to finding a cure for cancer as numbers continue to rise? Or has exploring the moon helped us to figure out how to feed millions of Americans who go to bed every night hungry, many without shelter? Or is the reality that those in charge of spending our tax dollars are more concerned with their friends getting richer than they are about you and me being okay?
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0: It's getting some pop, real hip hop and R&B. This is Royalty BT, not the little one making it do what it do on this Woman Crush Wednesday. We're going to check social media, see what's trending in 8 minutes. Plus, we trying to send you on a vacation. Don't that sound nice? I got you.
1: Let's go. Shake that like you out of control. That thing to your throat gets sore. Bend it on down, put your face on the floor. That to your legs can't stand. High freak, put the word in a hand.

made me feel like I'm back on vacation. It's getting some vibe, your sis royalty, and Marlon Wayans has some words for Kevin Hart. Plus, there's an arrest warrant out for Wiz Khalifa. Things ain't looking too good for him. It's all coming up at 1:30 during What's Trending.

0: All right, listen up, y'all. I'm y'all substitute teacher, Mr. Garvey, so don't even think about messing with me. If one of y'all says some silly-ass name, this whole class is gonna feel my wrath.
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0: Son of a... Get out of my goddamn classroom before I break my foot off in your ass!

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Your man Chico Bean live on K97.5 with Royalty, the big T, not the little one. We don't do little T's. 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

0: And it's some vibe, real hip hop and R&B. Your girl Royalty Big T with the T, about to tell you what's trending. First up, remember folks was coming at Kevin Hart neck for that George Floyd joke? Well, the Wayans brothers, Sean and Marlon, had some words for Kevin.
1: Yeah, we can't have controversy every time
2: somebody tells a joke.
1: Every time someone tells a joke, we killing our own culture. It's not good.
2: But and we are, you know, look, it's two part. You know, I'm one part comedian, one part black man. So, you know, the other part of it is, if you're going to go there, make sure that joke is really worth it.
0: I just feel like it wasn't funny. Maybe if the joke was actually funny, it would have landed a little different. Moving on to second on the list, there's a warrant out for Wiz Khalifa's arrest. Remember a little while back, he was smoking substances in Romania and he got arrested? Yeah, well, they're trying to hit him with a 9-month sentence and now they have a warrant out for his arrest. He tried to get it appealed, but they rejected his appeal. So we're going to see if Wiz actually got to go do that time. Stop going to these other countries thinking you can do the same thing you do over here, okay? That's the lesson in it. And last but certainly not least, Mauna Leo just cleared up the rumors that Stunna for Vegas cheated on her. She posted on social media, "Guys, relax. Me and Stunna are fine. He literally between my as we speak." You can read these stories and more on hiphopenc.com. I'm Royalty, aka The Real Royalty, on social media, and that's what's trending on K975.
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0: Kalani and Usher got that one. That's called Shoulda Never on K97.5. It says royalty, and how would you like to go on a cruise with Ricky Smiley, T.I., Rick Ross, Keith Sweat, D.L. Hughley? Sound like a good time, don't it? You could be going to Nassau October 26th through November 1st. You can book your cabin right now on onevoyagecruise.com. I might have to hit up Hubby and let him know we going on this one too, because T.I., Rick Ross, yeah, that's one of the ones. Look, coming up at 2, I done started a fight on our Facebook. I'll tell you what's going down. So move. 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

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This is Royalty BT, not the little one. Something big is happening tomorrow and Saturday, and I need you to meet me out there. I got details on where to pull up in 10 minutes. Plus, I just started a fight on our Facebook. It wasn't even supposed to be all that.

New Drake Janice on Can't Hear Some Vibe. It says royalty and everybody love a good block party. The Darkness Rising Block Party is going down in downtown Raleigh, Moore Square, Saturday from 1 to 5 p.m. I'm going to be hosting. Plus, the kickoff is tomorrow from 6:30 to 9 p.m. I got all the details on our IG at Can't Hear Some Vibe.

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0: 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I was about to, but you convinced us. Should I decorate her walls or log off to Pinterest? 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

It's the most party you cannot get in. K975, your sis royalty. And child, I done got folks fighting on our Facebook. It won't even supposed to be all that. So earlier, we talked about the Mallard Creek track team appealing their disqualification. I'm sure you've seen it. The boy ran across the finish line and he put his hands up. That was it. For today's coach question, I asked, should they give them their state title back? That then started a whole war in the comments. Now, most people saying yes, they won fair. It wasn't that deep. And then other students who were not black did the same thing. Then you got them other folks that's saying that's why kids act entitled now. He knew the rules. No, you know, they shouldn't have did it. I mean, they going at it in our comments. You can still let me know how you feel about it on our socials at K975. And also, make sure to catch that Coach Aggression live every morning at 10 a.m. Pop that thing, let it clap, how free with the

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It's Woman Crush Wednesday. I had to turn my ladies up before I head on up out of here. Sadly, it is that time for me to hand the mic over to the bro, Big Mo. He is up next, so do not touch that dial. Before I go, I gotta hit you with that positivity of the day. Today, I just want to let you know, everybody does not deserve access to you. And listen, we be trying to be friends with everybody, be cool with everybody, be acquaintances, but everybody does not deserve access to you. Sometimes you gotta be a little bougie about who you hang out with, okay? Make sure you real selective, because I promise you, your friends, your family, that's gonna show you what your future is. Everybody does not deserve access. That is your positivity of the day. I'm out, but you can follow me on all your favorite socials at The Real Royalty, R-O-Y-A-L-T-E-A. If you hit follow right now, I'm gonna follow you right on back. Until tomorrow at 10 a.m., choose joy, and hey, I love you, darling.

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0: Hey, now, Seven, what up, though?
1: Hey, this is Fallon Mosley. I would like to give a shout-out to my son for his birthday today. He turned 12.
0: Okay, what's his name?
1: Noah.
0: Where's Noah from? Where y'all from?
1: Durham.
0: Okay, the Bull City. Happy birthday, Noah.

0: All right, listen up, y'all. I'm y'all substitute teacher, Mr. Garvey, so don't even think about messing with me.
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0: Son of a... 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

K975. I like that new Kalani and Usher, man. It's called Shoulda Never. If you did not know this, you know Kalani is my future baby mama, just in case you didn't know. She don't know either, but that's all good. My name is Big Mo, that's what they call me. Hope that you're having a great hump day. Do not forget, if you do our music survey right now on hiphopnc.com, you can win the baby festival tickets along with $250. We're going to give you some money and give you tickets to the hottest festival in the Carolinas. Going down, it's like only a couple weeks away. It's already like June 13th. It's crazy. You know I'm in a great mood, right? And you know why I'm in a great mood, right? My New York Knicks was down by 22 points. A lot of y'all turned off the game, and then you woke up this morning. You was like, hey, how the heck did the Knicks win? Because we don't give up, baby. Had us down by 22 points with like 6 minutes left in the fourth quarter. And then Brunson being Brunson.

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Just like that. 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Now I feel we're going to sweep them. If we don't sweep them, we're going to beat them in five. I'm trying to tell you.

0: the finals. And I'm not just saying that because I'm a Knicks fan. I'm saying that because I'm a basketball fan. My team is awesome. Period. 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Is that what y'all say? Period poo? Oh, traffic, please.
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0: Tim. What you need right here on K975, baby. What's poppin'? It is the hump day already. Big Mo, that is what they call me, hanging out with you. And listen, man, we got the hottest DJs in the Carolinas hanging out with you all weekend long, starting Saturday at 10 a.m. Because you know this weekend is Memorial Weekend. So you know around here, we like to chill out and relax. But we like to give you the hottest DJs in the Carolina to do what they do on the radio. And you're going to love it. I guarantee it. It's all starting Saturday at 10 o'clock. It is a Memorial Weekend Mix Squad takeover right here on K975. Coming up top of the hour, man, we got the trending 4 at 4. The hottest song of the day is coming your way right here on K975. I promise. Right now, traffic.
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0: go.
4: 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Spread them cheese, let me see that. Shake that, like you out of control. 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Bend it on down, put your face on the floor. 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High freak, with the word in a hand.

K975, what's poppin', man? 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Hanging out with you, baby. 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

0: All right, listen up, y'all. I'm y'all's substitute teacher, Mr. Garvey, so don't even think about messing with me. If one of y'all says some silly-ass name, this whole class is going to feel my wrath.
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0: Son of a... 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

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I'm Mrs. One of One. Fall in love every time we link. He got me sprung.com. 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

0: K975, what it is, what it do, Big Mo, that's what they call me, hanging out with you, baby. Hey, man, just in case you missed it, man, the biggest song of the day on the Trending 4 app for today, just in case you missed it, because I know a lot of y'all be traveling, be kind of busy, so I get it, but it was Pop That Thing by the Baby. So shout out again to the Baby, man, just making noise, man. Got nominated for Song of the Year for the BET Award, man. So I really hope he gets it. Well deserved. Because, you know, we got to bring it home for the Carolinas, baby. Got to bring it home. Traffic!
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2: Great problem being a problem. Drive by five, baby. Big Mo, that's what they call me. Shout out to my man DJ Problem. And shout out to my New York Knicks for that 22-point comeback. Man, I'm going to be saying that all day, man.
3: 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There is a wreck clearing up on Avent Ferry Road, west of Gorman Street. No injuries. Couple of others getting out of the way. 40 West at New Hope Church Road, 40 West at Harrison Avenue. That's your ride. 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
7: Trip to the moon in 1969 cost about $2.5 billion in today's money value, but the astronauts walked around, placed an American flag on the moon, took pictures, and returned safely. So my question is, what have these flights to the moon produced other than some very expensive pictures and, of course, made some rocket ship investors very wealthy? Has exploration of the moon brought us closer to finding a cure for cancer as numbers continue to rise? Or has exploring the moon helped us to figure out how to feed millions of Americans who go to bed every night hungry, many without shelter? Or is the reality that those in charge of spending our tax dollars are more concerned with their friends getting richer than they are about you and me being okay?
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1: 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There is a wreck clearing up on Avent Ferry Road, west of Gorman Street. No injuries. Couple of others getting out of the way. 40 West at New Hope Church Road, 40 West at Harrison Avenue. 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I'm Jack Hammer on Real Hip Hop and R&B, K97.5.
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tell you something. There is nothing like NBA playoffs. My goodness, man. These games have been kind of awesome. The OKC versus San Antonio game was really good the first game of that series. And I'm going to tell you right now, if OKC don't win tonight, it's going to be an uphill battle to beat San Antonio at San Antonio. Good gracious, they better win. She's a take

0: All right, listen up, y'all. I'm y'all's substitute teacher, Mr. Garvey, so don't even think about messing with me. If one of y'all says some silly ass name, this whole class is gonna feel my wrath.
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friend. Know what I'm saying? 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Atlanta, tell you about my run, you know what I'm saying? Ask Pluto.

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5: 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Incognito. Hey, what's up? This is Crystal calling you back from Youngstown, Ohio. I was calling to give birthday shout-outs to my granddaughter, Soraya Montgomery,

0: son, Kadeem Thomas, whose birthday is today. Shout out to the Thomases all the way in Nevada and to Mr. Raya in the local area. Play whatever song you like. Play a birthday song for him. All right. Thanks. Much love.
1: No more messages.
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Somebody tell them people, Mr. Hemisphere.

0: 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Somebody tell them people Mr. Hem is here.
1: Whoa, whoa, whoa, whoa, whoa, whoa.
0: Mr. Hem is here.
1: Whoa, whoa, whoa, whoa, whoa, whoa.
0: Mr. Hem.
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0: Commercials are over. It's time to find out who has the biggest record of the night.
1: Let's go.
0: You're posted on the corner with Incognito.
2: This ain't for play. I don't do this for fun.
0: On your number one for hip-hop and R&B. Ooh.

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0: No more messages.

see all this motion I'm having. 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
2: Hosting on the corner with my boy Incognito. The wine for today, Inc., is that Dr. Heavenly Kimes ran for Democratic primary for Georgia's 13th congressional district. Yes, she got up one day and decided that I guess she wasn't selling enough teeth because, you know, she's a dentist and the reality show wasn't piping out enough views. She wanted more views and decided to run for Congress, all right? Well, she lost. Are we surprised? Here's her losing speech.
3: Hey, guys, it's Dr. Heavenly Kimes here. Listen, I want to take time to thank all of the people that supported me, all the volunteers that called, all the people that raised money, all the people that helped and had hope. And I want to tell you, this is not over. We're going to come back. I've already called Jasmine Clark and congratulated the Queen. I'm sure she'll do an amazing job. I'm so proud of her, but I'm also very proud of you. We did something different. We made history, and we ran for Congress, baby, and we came in number two, and I ain't mad at nobody. Thank you guys so much again for your support.
2: 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I wish you the best, though, all right?
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I be in my section, he be in his. 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I ain't stressing on you, you